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2: 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If you don't have enough time, stop watching TV.

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1: 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Around the world. Around the world.

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2: Spent 24 hours, could have bought me flowers. You know I ain't been happy. 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